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The stone had been rolled, not a sign of a corpse. In the dark and the cold, when she reaches the door,

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Can you change her heart? Can you change her mind? Can you move for me like you move the tide? Can you change the stars? Can you make it right?

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By being overheard with the wrong choice of word, I've been undone. Yes, I've been undone. By the emptiest hole

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It's automatic.